0: And because of that, I am banning you. Your actions brought disgrace to us.
1: Now get up!
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5: 哦。Can we come back?
6: Okay。哎，Jenny， 哎 ，What's going on？ 哎。
7: What's your guys doing here?
8: Aya,
6: Miss Jenny.
8: Why he always stealing from us?
6: Yeah, he stole my car and the quilt.
7: Quilt? It's okay, we'll buy another one.
8: No, no, no. The quilt is nothing. You lose your face, you know?
6: Maybe you're right. The quilt have no value. But he's stealing from me. And this is something Bamala and the whole police department.
8: Exactly.
7: 约翰，别过长交友了。你看了，just calm down, okay?
6: 子江 ，when you finish the instruction, please. Take back the professor Lee to the base and leave it to me. I've got everything under control. Okay?
8: Okay.
6: I leave now.
9: Sir,
10: Your Excellency, the public security in town has been perfect recently.
11: We accept your expression anytime. So, what's bring you here?
6: What's bringing you here? Why you can ask me that stupid question? This genie from the Visan tribe stole my car and four blankets. What exactly is your job here? Everybody get ready and go to the car to catch him.

0: Janice, is Nicara here?
1: 他问尼卡拉在不在
0: ？No, no, no, no, no.
2: Just us. What is this?
0: Nothing. Nothing. Nothing.
2: Hey, guys, let's go. Back off.
0: 我们是中国政府派到这里来的，是受到维也纳外交公约、联合国宪章、日内瓦公约的保护。如果他们要闯进来，后果很严重了。
3: We are here behalf of Chinese government. We protect by
1: 日内瓦公约。说呀说。
3: There's so many international law. If you guys break in, you break the international law. That is a big trouble.
2: Okay, let's go.
3: Listen to me carefully. This place protected by our government. If you guys 这个，you must leave now.
4: 你该死！我认识你们副总理，他是我们朋友，你们要再没完没了，我就给他打电话了。
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3: 议员，那说什么说什么。If you guys leave right now, we will forgive you and forget not everything.
0: Go, go, go.
5: Let's go.
6: 你 will not bully our friends. No one is leaving this place tonight.
7: On your knees,
3: no.
6: 我说
7: ，On your knees now！

0: Were you with the Chinese?
1: Yes, I was.
2: Father.
1: Please, let them go.
0: You have to start thinking as a chief and see them as leverage, not as friends.
2: I just want peace. Is that so hard to ask?
0: When you become the chief, then you can ask for peace.
2: You're the chief. And all we do is fight.
0: I'm fighting this war for our tribe. Why don't you understand?
2: I want to understand.
0: Hey, come back here. This is not over.
3: Quickly, go, go, go. Go, go, go. Okay, go.
4: 这怎么伤员都往咱们这里送啊？不要走了，也不能见死不救啊。
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6: Chief, why is he here with this man?
0: And Nikara?
6: He's not here.
0: Kadawa, man, you teach that stupid son of Nikara a lesson. Hugo, you are coming with us. You take two Chinese men. Why are you still there? Move!
2: I'm not going.
0: Not a request.
2: No.
0: You are not a child anymore. You know that according to our tribal laws, you must obey. Otherwise, there will be a serious punishment.
2: Punish me all you want. Just like you did with Mom.
6: Hugo!
2: If you're not ready to give up and you want to keep fighting, don't worry. I'll keep fighting you. Do you like my gift?
0: You are a little stronger than your father. One question for you. Is your dad awake?
7: You may be tough, kid. I know this. No matter how hard and stony, it will never beat steel. Our Vincent's will is as strong as steel.
8: Rosa! Hey, hey! Rosa! Hey,
7: hey! See, you are no match for us.
2: You know what? You can keep talking. Our Nikara tribe don't just move our mouths.
7: We use our arms of steel!
8: Nikara!
9: Nikara!
8: Nikara! Nikara! Nikara!
7: Oh,
0: you are so ruthless. Have you already forgotten about your friends?
2: What friends?
0: Look closely.
2: Xu Yixiao, Zhang Weilong.
0: It's good to know people you care about are at my mercy.
2: You are shameless.
0: And you are in no position to negotiate.
2: They are Bamala's friends.
7: And they are here to help Bamala and its people.
2: You lay your hands on them, I swear I will.
0: They are here to help you, Nikara people, to me.They're just pawns. Now, whether they live or die is up to you.
2: You're despicable.
0: I give you 3 hours. You and your people leave our land.
2: You want us to leave?
0: Leave and admit you've lost. But that's not all. You pay 5,000 kinas. Otherwise, your friends are dead.Let me know when you decide.
10: Ah, 开始工作，注意安全啊！
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4: I can give you anything you want, but don't hurt Mr. Lee.
2: Then leave Bamala and never come back.
3: 他说带上团队，立即离开巴马拉，永远不要回来。为什么
4: ？Why?
2: I mean you no harm.
4: 他说对我们，But
2: you are on the wrong side. The Nicara and I have been fighting for generations. Now, Nicara wants to use you to get to a position that belongs to me.
1: 我理解，你和尼可拉都希望自己的族人过得更好。我们就是来帮助你们的。
2: To help.
4: 哎
2: ，Do you know how many times we have heard these speeches before? You say you are here to help, but you just lie. You steal to colonize us. What should make us believe you? Even though you are trying to be sincere, it's not us you are helping. It's Nicara.
1: 菲桑，我们国家也经历过贫穷，经历过饥饿，我很了解那个滋味，所以我们绝不搞殖民主义。 况且我们这个菌草是献给整个巴马拉人民的，尼卡拉部落只是一个试点。Mr.
2: Lee, you are such a naive scientist. Do you think if your technology succeeds, Nicara will accept to share it with us? If I was him, I would not, never. I know this country better than you, so you have to understand. I have two choices. Either you leave now, or you stay forever.
4: Hey, Wisa, what do you want? Let us go.
2: Go? Go where? You are already here. You might as well help us defeat Nicara. Victor!
4: No. Wisa, let us go.
2: Go!
4: Hey, Wisa! Wisa!
2: Then leave Bamala and never come back.
5: Your Excellency, Mr. Lee is a Chinese expert, whose safety is vital to our country's strong relationship. So please help us get his team out of the war zone as soon as possible, as it aligns with your government's expectations.
6: I'm willing to assist you, but I cannot act without order from the police minister.
7: Where is Nicara?
6: I'm not sure. It's missing, and it's related to the conflict between his tribe and Visan tribe.
5: Isn't your police department accountable for this? Nicara asked you to get the quill back with him. So, shouldn't you care about the war between two tribes now?
6: There are countless tribes in Bamala. They fight every day with each other. I'm just following the order from my superior. And I cannot act without the approval. I'm sorry.
7: How much do you want?
5: 这位。
7: Huh?
6: Money? How much do you have?
5: 这是外交场合，不是生意场合。他就是个滑头，我不想再浪费时间了。对付他们，我比你有经验。大使馆已经出面协调了，你不要乱来。Your Excellency, there are Chinese people here in the war zone, like Junsao team, medical team. And fresh Russian recruitment companies. As a representative of Chinese government, I kindly ask you to keep our people safe. Mr. Minister Nicaragua values our relationship, you know it. So any delays or excuses could have serious consequences. So let's become close friends, and China will be helpful for your help during this critical time.
6: Besides friendships, if there were also payments involved, I might be more.
7: No problem. I pay you.
5: 这不是谈钱的地方。
6: Hello. Yes, yes. All right, I got it. Everybody, ensemble, let's go.
0: Yes, sir.
6: Yeah, 军长，准备这些。Let's go.
5: 这才是真正的 no problem.

0: Things are looking really dangerous right now. We have detained three people. He is going to fight us to the end.
1: Victor, winning this battle is a must. Contact our allies.
0: Why don't we just release these Chinese? Why is fighting against us? Leaving Bamala is not what the Chinese want. We'll get nothing in the end.
1: We cannot allow ourselves to lose. If we succeed, Nikara will be defeated forever. Now, where is Hugo?
2: I'm here, Father.
1: I'm going to take my men and go fight Wai. You stay here and watch our house. You keep an eye on these three Chinese. In case of unfortunate events, we will sacrifice them to our ancestors.
3: Wait, what? Father, you can't do that!
1: Son, the future of our tribe now lies within your hands. Victor.
3: Wait, Father!

0: Can you go a little bit faster?
1: Yes, sir.
2: Release him now!
3: I promise you
2: that I will take on the Visan tribe to the end of my life!
3: Surrender now and pay our tribe for the damages, or nothing is negotiable!
2: I will not negotiate with someone who has zero credibility like you!
4: Go!
5: 对不住啊，还让您以身涉险来救我们。我真是老糊涂了，还想说服他，真后悔没有直接答应他的条件。哎，别动！You
6: guys have to get out of here. I think my father is trying to harm you.
7: What?
2: 啊，老师，喂，他说 Weisong 要害我们，让我们赶紧走。
4: Why are you helping us?
6: Because I hate war and innocent life that it takes. During the last tribal war, my father killed my mother. Besides, you guys are great people. You guys haven't done anything wrong.
2: 他觉得应该帮助我.
6: So come on, let's go.
2: Okay.
8: 哎，黑羽，我们走了，不会牵累你吧？我的保佑。
6: Don't worry about me. I'm his son.
2: 老师，他说他是威森的儿子，没事的。
6: Come on, we're gonna go.
2: 走。

0: Roger, you are my best friend. But this war has caused too many casualties in my tribe. The Nikala tribe must admit their defeat and pay us for our damages.
1: Are you begging with me now? What do you think?
2: I will follow your orders. But we have one condition.
3: This stupid Visan tribe must release our Chinese friends. Then, and only then, shall we have peace.
2: 老姨，你刚才说的话什么意思？李老师、郑老师，还有你们医疗队的徐老师，他们被卫生部落抓了。什么？Vincent,
1: soon the government will find what will happen, will give you a complete solution. But now, release our Chinese friend first.
4: In the name of the Chinese embassy, I want to tell you that if any problem occurs to Jun Cao's team in your trap, you have to bear all the consequences. Can you bear it?
3: Wait! The Chinese people have been released.
1: Liars!
2: What all liars?
3: You and your Visan team.
5: We have been here
3: all this time, and we have not seen them. Where are they?
6: I released them myself. In the back hills now.
0: You hear that? We are not liars.
4: Mr. Roger, Your Excellency, please assist us in finding Chinese experts.
1: Sure. The army and the police will assist.
4: Thank you.
5: Fine. Let's go.
3: Let's go!
7: Let's move.
8: Yeah.
2: Move.
7: Go.
9: 只要咱们呀沿着河走，就能碰见人，能碰见人就能出去了。
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1: 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What is something is wrong with Naya? I'll show you, Shaggy.

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1: We've searched everywhere, but no sign of them anywhere.
0: Are you sure we didn't miss any place?
1: Only one place left, honestly.
2: You don't mean the Taba territory?
1: Yes, yes.
3: Taba? You mean that cannibal trap?
1: Taba hid outside us, and it's very dangerous if they accidentally stumble upon them.
0: No, 你们在这儿等，OK？
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1: 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Follow. 恭喜，他已经顺利地度过了危险期。
2: Thank you.
3: So no one, my friend.
0: What?
3: It's my father. My father for the life.
4: 李教授，哎，张秘书，
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8: 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But the country, it move to modern civilization, and it's the time. To break free from the father's son.
9: Mr. Rogers, thank you for the magician. But can we forget about the past and focus on resolving this issue? These Vincent's teeth make the whole trouble, and we don't responsible.
8: Mr. Rogers, Niagara, everything is nothing is wrong with you. You just have a hard temper. It was just a thief who stole your guilt, and you, as a police minister. You took revenge on Vexen tribe by burning their homes. That's all on you.
9: I don't regret it. And I know it's all my fault. And I will take full responsibility.
10: This is your responsibility. Due to your recklessness, we had to take self-defense.
9: You, Vexen, shut up your mouth. Without Mr. Rogers, trust me, I will burn your tribe with single breath.
10: Threatening about burning our Vincent tribe. You forgot what happened when we were on the battlefield the other time.
9: You shut up your mouth!
8: Come on!
10: This time!
8: No! Sit down! Sit down! Nigger up! Because that things happened because of you, you've been suspended as a police minister.
9: It's not fair!
8: That's the final decision! Listen, give back Nicola Guilt and Henry Faith.
10: Our tribe has been labeled as thief for generations. As the newly appointed chief, my first rule is that there will be no more stealing. If an incident like this ever happens, I will deal with this matter publicly and invite you to watch and make it clear there will be no more thieves in my Vincent tribe.
2: Yeah.

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3: Mr. Raja, I promise to deal with this matter publicly, and here we are.
4: Roger 先生
5: Mr. Roger,
4: 我有一个请求
5: I have a request.
6: All right. Coming up.
7: 我被杀了 I'm the first victim of the whole mess. We need to respect his position. You can make your first request.
8: 您可以给出您的意见。
9: Dr. Li, we sincerely apologize for this incident.
4: 各位，我请求你们放了这个年轻人。
10: Please release this boy. Don't punish him.
11: What? Are you serious?
8: 你说的是真的吗？这件事情是因为我们买被子引起的，所以。
4: 我想请各位看在我的面子上放了他。
10: I don't want any more tragedies for my sake. Please let him go.
7: But Professor Li, I was suspended by the warriors. I lost so many people. Even I lost my position as a minister. There's no way I can let this thief release.
4: 尼卡拉，我理解你的心情，但是我们中国有句古话，叫以德服人。

0: You good?
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0: 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I'll just go light those up.

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1: What is this place?
0: It's my secret hangout space with Genie. We both love music. He can afford his own guitar, so I lent him mine. And once we started hanging out more, we actually wanted to start a band together.
1: Why do you practice in secret?
0: Because my father, he doesn't approve of me hanging out with Genie. He also says music is a waste of time. My father insists on me becoming the chief of tribe, but that's not what I want. I just want to live a peaceful life, have my own band, and play my own music. But maybe he's right. He said, I can only have the power to change our tribe if I become the chief.
1: Sorry for accusing you. I know you deliberately directed your man in the wrong way so my father and I could escape. You basically saved our lives.
0: Don't mention it.
1: Still, thank you.
0: It was my pleasure.
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0: Other than Professor Lee's data you just received, I have also made this business plan to promote and marketing Junsao project. Please have a look. Of course, it's just a draft.
1: Wow, this is indeed incredible.
2: 这是一个非常大的惊喜。
1: I was not expecting such a thought and long-term plan.
2: It's
1: so professionally prepared. This project,
2: 这个计划,
1: a plan is worth their money.
2: 非常值钱。
1: Did you hire someone to make it?
2: 你有找人去做吗？
3: 这个计划没有花钱，这是我的女儿李芷薇做的。他本身就是学金融行业的，在商业推广、资本运作方面很有经验。
1: Well, you did very well.
0: Thank you.
2: 你们做得很好。
1: And with this plan, I do feel it. I'm very confident that it can be successful here in Bamala. But Professor Lee, you know that to be successful in Bamala is not going to be a cakewalk.
2: 并不容易。
1: The United Nations has added many agri projects, and many of them has failed.
2: 他们都没有成功。
1: Now I must say, I am impressed by the fact that you can grow mushrooms and ginseng in such a challenging environment, and still get good results.
2: 还能坚持做出这样的效果，非常非常了不起。
1: Now we have the decision to make.
2: 现在是我们做决定的时间。
1: Pass,
2: 通过
1: or fail,
2: 或者失败。
1: Yeah. Okay. Professor Lee,
2: 李教授
1: Congratulations.
2: 恭喜您。
1: Your project has successfully completed in this acceptance inspection.
4: Thank you.
1: You're welcome.
4: Thank you.
2: Thank you.
1: Now it's up to you to keep up the momentum to make sure this project becomes a success in Bamala.
4: Thank you. Good, good, good. Thank you.
5: Thank you. Nice.
2: 恭喜您，恭喜您，林总。
6: Vivian, 其实我从来没有明白，the importance of 种草 and the mushrooms.
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8: It's a good plan，
2: 方案很好。
8: But I'm just a little bit worried。
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8: I'm just afraid that my people won't learn and figure out what to do.
2: 甚至不知道该怎么做。
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7: 太好了。
8: I'm not worried about Professor Lee teaching everyone technology, but I'm worried because here people is pretty poor, they cannot afford equipment.
10: I understand.
11: Hello.
12: Nice to meet you.
13: Hi, Professor Lee.
11: Hey.
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1: 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Which one do you like?
2: This one.
0: Yeah, me too.
1: Nora, 你画得太好了。
0: Really?
1: Mm.
0: I wish I could learn painting and paint for the rest of my life.
3: I can help you find a teacher. I know some painters and curators in Singapore.
0: But it must be so expensive.
3: Have you considered 漫画?
0: 漫画?
3: Mm. I've seen this kind of style in galleries at Singapore. This style is very popular over there. Maybe you can sell some of your paintings, earn some money, then go to school.
0: Really?
3: Mm.
0: Will anyone buy it?
3: I can take one of your paintings to Singapore and see what happens, okay? Mm. Maybe they will like it.
0: Okay. 谢谢你, Vivian.
4: 不客气。谢谢。教授，今天和小雨果说有事情找您。Mr.
5: Lee, I'm here to thank you for saving my life.
4: 你要这里为了感谢您救我的命。你怎么今天才来啊？你应该早来的。You're
5: earlier. I wanted to come earlier, but I didn't know how to space you.
4: 不知道该怎么面对您。 我跟你开玩笑呢 ，Mr. Lee, we're just joking.
5: But I'm not.
4: 但是我没有。
5: I really didn't know how to face you. I caused you so much trouble, and yet you still saved me. No one's ever done this for me before. They've only criticized and looked down on me.
4: 这是何看不起我
6: ？Mr. Lee, Genie actually isn't a thief.
4: 李教授。
6: He just loves music and wants to save up for a guitar.
4: 买一把吉他。哦。 原来是这样，有爱好是好事情，但是为了爱好去偷，这个就不可取了。Having
5: hobbies is great, but stealing is unacceptable.
6: I know.
4: 知错就改，善莫大焉。I've
5: also prepared something for you as a token of my appreciation.
4: 为了感谢您，我送您一个礼物。啊
5: ？Rest assured, it's not stolen. I made it myself.
4: 请放心，这个不是偷的，是他做的。 哈哈哈哈哈！好，谢谢。哎呀，真没看出来你还有这手艺啊！那你以后就靠这个赚钱，来买吉他吧。
5: Maybe you can make this for money to buy yourself a guitar.
6: And
5: I've also prepared a song.
4: 我先给你们唱一首歌。
6: 好。

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2: 干的。
0: 好。I am the birds, I am the bees, I am the flowers, I am the trees.